Yeah, it's pretty interesting. But it's really exciting to be back on campus. Oh yeah, sorry. And you were listening to Astral Signal in the VR, I forgot what I mentioned. But yeah, it's just really cool 'cause like I can finally see all my friends back here. In summertime is like kind of empty. And what I guess, I don't know. It's just great to be back into the swing of things. But anyways, up first is Must Be Dreaming by Frufro. So I hope you guys enjoy.

Hello everyone, and that was Don't Ask by Echo 2K, and up next is As Long As You're Mine by Mavie. I hope you enjoy.

Hey guys, and that last one was Stacy by BB Pugh. And up next is Better Angels by Sadie. So I hope you enjoy.

Hello everyone, and that was Soul Feels Good by Thomas. And I also would like to say this first part of the playlist is in tribute to my DJ, co-DJ for Honey Mustard, normally. But yeah, this is Astro Signal. So, but yeah, these are like normally songs that she would play. So kind of throwback to that. And up next is Sparks in Space by Richard Hutton. Hope you enjoy.

Hey guys, and that last song was May by Brittle Stars, and up next is Where Are the Flowers by Run Skip. Hope you enjoy.

Hey guys, and that was Jealous by iDress, and up next is The Race by Glitterer, and I believe they are going to be in, I forgot which one it is, I think Cambridge sometime soon, so it should be interesting, but yeah. I was gonna say also, yeah, they're also like a spin-off, not really a spin-off band off of Title Fight, but like one of the, I believe the bassist is also in, the bassist from Title Fight is in Glitterer, but yeah. Anyways, hope you enjoy.

Hello everyone, and that was El Mañana by Gorillaz, and up next is They Long to Be Close to You by Carpenters. I hope you enjoy this one.

Hello everyone, welcome back to Astral Signal, and that was Un Beso by Aventura, and up next is Ropa Cara by Camilo, and I hope you guys enjoy this one.

Hello, everyone, and that was Welcome to Los Santos by Ono, and it is off the Grand Theft Auto 5 soundtrack. I thought it was pretty jazzy, but anyways, up next is Super Beaver Full Moon Love Song by Dana and Alden. Hope you enjoy.

Hey guys, and thank you so much for listening to Honey Mustard, Astral Signal on WBR Cambridge. And yeah, thank you for listening.

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1: Good evening. This is WMBR in Cambridge. My name is Locke. You'll usually catch me at like 7 a.m., but that is not the case today. just doing a fill-in, and so I thought I'd start with The Who. This is The Real Me. I think it's the mono version off of Quadrophenia, the like first real track on it other than the overture.

So going to be playing a decent grab bag of stuff tonight. Just sort of picked a bunch of things, actually. Co-picked all this stuff with my sister. So you'll get like an even wider variety, a lot of stuff that like I'm just not as familiar with. If you've ever listened to my show, Leaves Turn Inside You, you probably haven't. It's at 7 a.m. But I tend to play a lot more like high energy stuff, but there will be more of a variety today. Should be fun. Next up, going to play the Kendrick Lamar classic, All Right, the anthem of the Black Lives Matter movement back in 2015. Really incredible, powerful song. Sorry, hold just one moment. I'm just going to talk while I make sure this is set up. It's always interesting coming in at a different time. It's surprising how much it mixes you up. All right, cool. For real this time, All Right by Kendrick Lamar featuring Pharrell on the chorus, actually.

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When our pride was low, looking at the world like, where do we go? And we hate po-po, when they kill us dead in the street for sure. I'm at the preacher's door.

0: years. I remember you was conflicted, misusing your influence. Sometimes I did the same, abusing my power full of resentment. Resentment that turned into a deep depression. Found myself screaming in the hotel room. I didn't want to self-destruct. The evils of Lucy was all around me.
1: At the risk of being a spoiler for anyone who has not listened to that album, To Pimp a Butterfly, I mean, it's been out over a decade, so I think I can say this. Really cool thing that he does on that album. So that poem at the end, at the start, he only says the first line. And as you get through the album, he says more and more of it. And then in the very end, the final song, Mortal Man, he recites the whole thing. And then it's revealed that he was in a conversation with Tupac Shakur. And it uses like old 90s... it was like an interview that Tupac did with this radio station in Australia. And he like re-recorded and like pieced together so that he could be having a conversation with him about the poem. It's like, it completely blew my mind when I first heard it. That album is, I mean, all of his albums are kind of mind-blowing, but that one and Good Kid, Mad City are seriously mind-blowing. Next up, this one's a pick from my sister. It's from 2017, I think, off of the Harry Styles, excuse me, Harry Styles debut record. This is Kiwi.

0: just heard Drunk Girls by LCD Sound System. I remember when I first listened to this record, I saw this, because that's the second track, and I saw the title, and I was like, oh, God. You know, it makes you think of, like, songs like Drunken Hot Girls by Kanye West. I'm just like, what is this going to be? But I love the lyrics where it, like, turns it on his head, and he just... And it says, like, increasingly absurdist things about what drunk girls and guys do and are. And it has a really great, like, sort of just, like, groovy rock dance feel to it that a lot more guitar-driven than the other songs on that record. Fantastic record, though. But, yeah, so I mentioned it's a special show today because I actually finally got my sister to come into the station, finally worked with her crazy work hours. So she's going to take over the next couple of songs. If you want to introduce yourself, Phoebs.
1: Hi, I'm Phoebe. The next song is one of my favorites, and it is Sally When the Wine Runs Out by Role Model.

0: That was actually funny to hear because I would hear Phoebe sing that all the time, but just like the Sally refrain. And I was like, I didn't even know it was from a song. And then I was like, I was looking at, I'm going to Colorado in a few weeks, and I was looking at shows there, and I was like, Role Model, never heard of this guy. And I was playing the song, got to the chorus, and I was like, oh, wow, I guess I did know this song all along. Next up, gonna have, you want to pick another one, Phoebs?
1: The next song will be Earrings by Malcolm Todd, and he was the spring concert this spring at UMass Amherst, where I just graduated from, but I unfortunately didn't know who he was at the time, so I didn't go, but I discovered his music afterward, and this one's really good. So Earrings by Malcolm Todd.

0: Just heard the classic Hit It and Quit It off of Maggot Brain by Parliament Funkadelic, or maybe just Funkadelic for that one. Before that was Life Keeps Going by Genesis Owusu. That album I have just not gotten out of my head since it came out. Fantastic from front to back. A lot of different styles on it, but like that that sort of like drum and bassy groove on there is so much fun. Next up, you want to talk about this one, Pheebs?
1: Next up, we have Bad Honey by Justin Bieber, who's been one of my favorites since probably first grade.
0: This is off of the this is off of Swag, which I'm glad that he owned like the extremely goofy ad-libs that he did on that song Boyfriend.

off the ever timeless Joshua tree. That was I still haven't found what I'm looking for. That was Phoebe's pick. That's a really phenomenal song. We were just debating favorite U2 songs. Mine was probably New Year's Day, but that's up there for sure. Just like so anthemic, and I love how it just sort of like, it doesn't feel like it needs to build more. It just like rides the groove between the verses. Going back to other songs that like were a huge deal when I was a kid, I'm going to go to Demon Days, which I think I mentioned on one of my shows that like, that was like the first album I bought with my own money in like 05. I think I got like $20 for like cleaning the lawn or something. I don't know. But this is third track off of that, Kids with Guns.

totally agreed with what my sister Phoebe said. I was introduced to the Kinks by my parents when I was young, and that song is just like, man, it still gets me to this day. The verses, like, all the interplay between the vocals is just like incredible. And honestly, like, you know, it might be a little like coarse in some ways, but it's like a very early sort of like positive trans representation for what, 1970. That's pretty incredible. But yeah, just such a timeless track. Next up, gonna switch it up a bit and play some Janet. This is a real pleasure of mine. I love this song. Just the synth lead is unbelievable. This is nasty.

Apologies. Just having a bit of technical difficulties here. Give me like 30 seconds. But in the meantime, I was just going to say, like, it's been so enjoyable, like, finally getting to listen to Janet Jackson. I used to always listen to the 80s on 8 in Sirius XM, like, whenever I was in the car, just because it's like, that was like the decade that I knew the least. And so it was sort of fun to immerse myself in it. But even there, like, a decade that she dominated, like, she would never get played. And almost 100% certain it's because she was basically made to take the fall for the that Super Bowl fiasco, which, like, I don't know. I could get really into that, but just it's really awesome to be, like, hearing her more these days. All right, we're back on track. I am going to play some Tribe. This is Jazz We've Got.

All right, I'm going to indulge myself a bit here with some true classics from New York.

So I genuinely was not aware until recently that that existed, a Queen version of 36 Chambers, and that has some of my favorite verses on that album. ODB just goes crazy on that. Next up, gonna bring it back to the present. Let's hear... Here we go. Let's hear... This is Trying on Shoes by Tate McRae. I know the name, but I'm not super familiar with her music, so this is Phoebe's pick.

it wouldn't be right for me to come on here without playing a Morgan Wallen song, since he's been my top played artist on Spotify since about junior year. So this is Silverado for Sale by Morgan Wallen.

Well, it wouldn't be right if I didn't indulge myself and play some K-pop as well. This is The Red Shoes by IU from her 2013 album Modern Times. God, I love this song so much.

adding in some more country. This next artist just played at Fenway Park, and I heard it was a really great show from some of my friends. So this is Millionaire by Chris Stapleton.

That was Something Comforting by Porter Robinson. Oh, that's been a blast. Like, having been a fan of him since high school and, like, the EDM, like, dubstep early Skrillex days, like, what an incredible career trajectory to watch as he's, like, gone sort of completely out of that lane and just sort of carved his own. Really phenomenal stuff. Next up, kind of keeping the vibe going, going to play one of the, let's call them like the three or four great Blackpink songs. This is As If It's Your Last from 2017.

Next up, got a pick from Phoebe from the, this is the debut Lord record. This is 400 Lux. It's got a nice beat to it. It definitely feels ahead of its time considering like where pop would go.

Next up, got some requests going, which is always fun. This is actually a request from my mom. Hey, Mom, thank you for listening. Classic off of Born to Run, this is Thunder Road by Bruce Springsteen.

That was another request that came in. Apparently, I'm crazy for never having heard Silver Springs by Fleetwood Mac before. I've actually never listened to Rumors besides Go Your Own Way, which is a great song. But yeah, it's just about to be 11. It's crazy how time flies, but it was so much fun. Thanks, Phoebe, for joining me on the air. It's always fun to have guests, especially family. And thank you, Dad, for providing transportation. And I'll have to get you back on here sometime so you can school me and scold me for playing West End Girls. But yeah, I thought I didn't really get a chance to do a tribute to Dolly last week. And I was pretty gutted by the news. I mean, everyone in the world was. But I wanted to play one of the first songs I ever heard of hers. And I usually don't do like sad songs ever. Just like that's sort of not my thing. But I think I'll make an exception for this one. It's a little bit of a tearjerker, but I'm going to play Coat of Many Colors and rest in peace, Dolly.

The state of Massachusetts is committed to ending discrimination and other barriers to health care for people who identify as lesbian, bisexual, gay, transgender, queer or questioning, intersex, asexual, aromantic, and two-spirit. 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

You are tuned into The Lethal List here on WMBR 88.1 in Cambridge with yours truly, Lethal Lease. This is show number 298, and we kicked it off with some newness from French saxophonist Léon Fall. It's an upcoming track off of his new project, Bodies and Ideas. Coming up next, we've got some legendary Stanley Clark, 1-2 into the bass featuring Q-Tip. We've got some newness from 320, Rhapsody, Sparkle Mommy. So don't touch that dial, don't go anywhere, and I'll check back in with you later.

quiet heart, open heart, kind heart. When light enters a room, it does not ask permission. It simply reveals. Some will squint at that kind of brightness, not because it's cruel, but because it's clear. The love you carry, the light you transmit, is not always welcomed by those still bargaining with their own reflection.

You just heard Sparkle Mommy with No Te Vayas. Coming up next, we've got some Mariah the Scientist, some Z-Lo, and newness from Cleo Soul. She dropped a new project, Gentlewoman. It's up there. You got to listen to it. Enjoy.

I feel like that song is going to be like the wedding song for years to come. I'm calling it now. Coming up next, we've got some classic Al Green. Then we're going to get into some Tyler, the Creator, some Steve Lacy. Don't go anywhere.

Well, my Lethal listeners, that about does it for us this week. We've got one more track, but you just heard Dame Dame, which is this British duo, and they just released a project titled Dreams on the Passenger Seat. The track you heard was titled Freedom, featuring Georgia Smith, who also released a new project a couple weeks ago. It's club leaning. It's a vibe. Suggest you also check that out. But before we get out of here, I've got one more track. It is my song of the summer remixed. This is Tems, What You Need. This is the DJ Slink. Oh yeah. Thank you so much for tuning in. Stay well, stay safe, stay blessed. And I'll catch you back here next episode. We're going to start that over.

0: Did you know that there are over 100,000 drug overdose deaths in the U.S. each year?
1: If you come across someone who you think is overdosed, here's what you should do. Look for key signs like unconscious or unable to wake up, slow or shallow breathing, pinpoint pupils, then call 911.
0: Drug overdose has become much more common due to the mixing of synthetic fentanyl with other drugs like heroin, methamphetamine, and cocaine. Fentanyl is 100 times more potent than morphine, and this makes the risk of accidental overdose very high. Visit helplinema.org for more information.
2: Dior, that's the second time this week I've missed my breakfast on Conhue. But I'm telling you, this ain't gonna happen.

Good morning. It is 6 a.m. on the 5th of August, 2026. You're tuned to the Great 88 WMBR in Cambridge, a community service of MIT. 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All that great music, the music I grew up with. I imagine if you're tuning in, it's the music you grew up with. There will be a few songs you know this week, but a bunch of songs you probably won't know this week because the music of the 80s was vast and everybody was recording it. It was crazy. My name is Christopher. I'll be your host for this little 1 hour journey before we spring out of bed with morning wood at 7 a.m. And if you'd like to play along at home, you can find a real-time playlist there at WMBR.org, and you can contact me during the show if you happen to be awake at 6 a.m. on a Wednesday morning at 617-253-8810 via the text machine. I got a lot of stuff to get to, as well as Nihon New Wave at the end of the show, some new wave from Japan in the same time frame. Let's get it started off with something from 1986, the one and only LP from a band called The Lover Speaks. Never had anything in the States that people would know about. And the real claim to fame is that the Eurythmics recorded one of their songs and it became a huge smash for them, the No More I Love Yous. But this is my favorite tune from them, from the self-titled record, from 86. The Lover Speaks and Still Faking This Art of Love on WMBR in Cambridge.

I'm always jealous of people who have never heard those bands and maybe tune in today just for like, oh, look, I found this cool radio station. They flip on and hear Yaz for the first time in their life. That engenders a lot of jealousy in me. An absolutely perfect pop band with an absolutely perfect track from you and me both, Mr. Blue. Finishing off a long first set, but what the hell? You got enough to worry about at 6 a.m. on a Wednesday, getting yourself ready for work or school or whatever. And you have to worry about me talking and commercials, all that crap, so... Before we heard from Yaz, we finished off with a band that I really do love. Somehow they have escaped the radar of all the cool indie kids here. They've been around since the mid-80s. They're called 4 Million Telephones. They are from Lincoln in the United Kingdom, which is sort of southeast of Sheffield. So they were maybe in that circle, but weren't of that circle, you feel me? And they have a bunch of great records. And we heard the tune This Sleep that came out on a 12-inch from them, 1988, toward the end of their career on Summer House. In Embrace before that, from 1986, and This Brilliant Evening, that was preceded by another song from The Wonders of Science from their vinyl release in 83 called The Record of the Same Name. If you'd like to get in touch with the Wonders of Science, you can go to Discogs and they give you their address. You can write to them and tell them you heard them. Their music is still being played on WMBR in Cambridge. They're in Mountain View, which makes me think they must be somehow related to Apple now. But anyway, Wonders of Science and their tune Kleptomania. Marginal Era before that from 1983. Marginal Era, only a few releases from them. We heard This Heaven. Then two very sweet songs. One from The News from 1981. Out of the United Kingdom and their song A World Without Love, and we started the show and the set off with The Lover Speaks from their self-titled record from 86 and Still Faking This Art of Love. And that, my friends, is the first set halfway through the program. Spin back into the music, and here's one that I've been saving for a while, and now it's time to whip the old fella out from 85, also from the United Kingdom, because they really dominated the new wave scene. This is the band This Parade and their tune Erotica, Love in an Original Way, on the It Came from Planet Claire.

Carol Ann is not like those she's with. They're attracted to the one thing about her that's different from themselves. Her life force. It is very strong. It gives off its own illumination. It is a light that implies life and memory of love and home and earthly pleasures. Something they desperately desire, but can't have anymore. Right now, she's the closest thing to that.

That is the Farmer's Boys. They have a band member named Frog, which I have always loved. I would have expected that band to be

bigger. They're from Norwich in England, and they played with the Higsons a lot. They were on WAP and on EMI. They were on a bunch of different labels. They were like, could have been a big thing. They have all the parts, and then bleh, nothing happened. Just done faded away. It was a nice tune from them. I love the little kitschy country western new wave approach. The Country Line from the Farmer's Boys. Hard Rain before that, doing their tune Diamonds from 88. That was preceded by 1,000 Mexicans from their EP Under Construction. We heard the tune Under Construction from 84. The Bible, a band that recorded primarily in the 90s, got together in the very late 89s and recorded that tune in 91 or 2, but sat it on a shelf until it came out in 94. We heard the tune Mosquito, then Harry before that. They're from 1988 on Wop Bop Records. Their album Fairy Tale. And we took the tune Silent Telephone and This Parade from 1985. And their tune Erotica, Love in an Original Way. And we are running out of time, so let's get right to the Nihon New Wave. Some new wave music from Japan. This is from 1987. Sounding incredibly Western, however. If I didn't tell you, you would know nothing. The Flag and Through Heavenly Eyes on It Came from Planet Claire.

And that, my friends, is It Came from Planet Claire. We finished off with Neon New Wave. That was a band called The Flag doing an incredibly European-sounding tune, Through the Heavenly Eyes, to finish off this week's program. I'll be back with you on the 5 plus 7 is 12, the 12th of August, with another edition of It Came from Planet Claire. Please keep it locked to WMBR in Cambridge. We're the best radio station in the entire country. Everyone knows this, right? I don't know why more people aren't talking about it. Up next is the great Morning Wood. That will go right into Breakfast of Champions and then Late Risers Club and then Lost and Found and smooth sailing all the way into the sunset for the rest of the programming for that day. I'll look for you right back here next week. Until then, be good.

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10:01 a.m. You're tuned to 88.1 FM WMVR Cambridge. It's time for the Wednesday morning Late Risers Club. Mark Francis with you for the next 2 hours. Got to give a shout out and a thanks to everybody who came out to LRC Trivia at Notch Brewery. Thanks to Notch Brewery as well out in Brighton. Good time last Thursday. Big turnout. A lot of fun. Joni's expert level questions had people pulling their hair out. Yeah, so that was good. Let's get things rolling. Nice long set as always. Track-blaster.com where you can follow along. You can hit me up at 617-253-8810 by text if you want to check in. 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

10:42 the time on your Wednesday morning late rises club. Mark Francis with you, hanging out, and long set as promised right there, closing it out with a band out of the Netherlands called Drive By Wire. Slow Rider, the track we heard from them. It's from their full length called Time Horizon. They released it themselves on CD a couple years back. That's a 2024 release. But stuff I had never heard until today, and I liked it. Drive By Wire, before that, Crimson Coven. It's an upcoming release on Cruz del Sur Records, coming out in October. The full length album called The Forge. Crimson Coven out of Spain, and we heard their eponymous track there. Before Crimson Coven, it was Alienator. Band I played a couple years ago, they had a full-length LP. They've got a new EP coming out on Blackwater Records, 4-song, 7-inch, Brutal Occupation. The name of that EP, we heard the track Never Enough from Alienator, I believe out of Portland, where Blackwater are from. Before Alienator, it was Petal, P-E-T-A-L, from Murfreesboro, Tennessee. Self-released digital EP called Flowers Given Freely. We heard the title track from that. Before Petal, it was Sick of It All. Paying tribute to Luke Kohler, passed away on July 24th. Super nice guy that I met a bunch of times. Back in the early 90s, Sick of It All would come up here and play, and they would just hang out. And they were all really nice guys. He was probably the nicest of them all, and just really sad here of his passing. So we heard a couple from them. What did I play? Breaches of Hate and Friends Like You from the Blood, Sweat, and No Tears album on In Effect from 1989. Before Sick of It All, it was Freak Phone. They're out of Maine. They've got a self-released cassette called Fresh Set. We heard the one-minute-long song Class Unity. Before Freak Phone, it was Baby Killer. Baby Killer out of New York City, brand new stuff, cassette on General Speech Records, their demo. We heard their eponymous track, Baby Killer. Before that, it was Baby Muffler. Baby Muffler are from Providence. They have a self-released digital EP entitled Birthday, and we heard the track Lot Lizard from Baby Muffler. Awesome stuff there out of Providence. Before that, it was Oddfellows. Oddfellows are a Denton, Texas band who originally sort of predated Reds and the Marked Men, but now are reformed. They have a self-titled LP out, I didn't write it down, something popular, Dirt Nap, I think, doing the full-length LP of Oddfellows. We have a track Eraser. Before Oddfellows, it was Stiff Little Fingers from their Nobody's Heroes LP. I just had that one pulled out to DJ at Notch last week for trivia, but I didn't get around to playing it, so I left it out and played it on the show. At the Edge for Nobody's Heroes, 1980. On Chrysalis. Before Stiff Little Fingers, it was Chinese Junk. London band, their most recent release is a split 7-inch with Jacket Burner on Fish and Cheap Records. We heard the track Fake Girlfriend. Before Chinese Junk, it was Chimers. Australian band, 12XU, doing the 7-inch release of their track Red Chair, and that's what we heard. Before that, Salmon Sisters, staying in Australia, Melbourne to be exact. They've got a 2-song self-released digital EP, Cock It. Track we heard from Salmon Sisters. Before that was Dragnet. Dragnet, new release on Total Punk Records, 12-inch EP. It's a preview track up, Paranoid, and that's what we heard. I'm trying to remember, because Gary Wrong is the guy behind that. I couldn't remember who it was. At the top of the set, DMZ, of course. Mono Man, Jeff Conley passing away just the other day, and that's really shooken the Boston scene, as you would expect. And so we opened up with some DMZ today. Ball Me Out from the Radio Demos 1976 recordings, released by Munster around 2011. I told my favorite Mono Man story on social media stuff. I don't need to repeat it again here, but I did really like seeing him at Looney Tunes more than I saw Liars a couple of times, definitely. Didn't make any DMZ reunions, but I knew Jeff just from being at Looney Tunes Records and talking to him a lot there, and just witnessing him in action there was always very entertaining. And we're going to kick off the next set with some more stuff from Mono Man and Liars right here on Late Rises Club, WNBR Cambridge.

11:09 the time on your Wednesday morning Late Riders Club. My friends with you hanging out. My cat that's going to start yelling any second. We closed out that set right there with Liars. So much of Liars' reputation were built on the live show. And even the live recordings don't really capture the energy of what made a Liars show special, but still we had to play something live there from On Fire at the Rusty Nail, which came out just last year on Chunk Archives, but it was recorded in 1985 on a Western Mass. I Really Want You Right Now, the track we heard from Liars, as we continue to pay tribute to Jeff Conley here in WMBR. Seen a lot of great tributes to him over the past few days. And also heard some great ones in person. Before Liars, it was Friday, My Lady. Friday, My Lady from France. Looks like a bunch of teenagers doing some good old-fashioned rock and roll. Self-titled release. So far just streaming, but on labels that usually put out physical material. Beast and Le Neuf de Fou out of France. Get Out, the track we heard from Friday, My Lady. Before that, Space Vampires. They're a San Jose, California-based band, who all their songs are based on episodes of The X-Files, which explains why they've been able to kind of crank out like 50 songs in 5 years. This one called Ghost in the Machine from 15 Hits from Space, their self-released streaming full-length Space Vampires. Before that, Miranda and the Beat from New Orleans. They have a new 7-inch out on Ernest Jennings Record Company in advance of a full-length LP to come. Spats, the track we heard from Miranda and the Beat. Before that, it was Senses. From Greece, some good garage stuff. Full-length LP on Lost in Time Records, Can't Beat the Senses. And we heard the track Best Friend from the Senses with a C in the middle. Before that, I feel like if I was going to do a tribute to Jeff Conley, I should probably play at least one OG 60s deep cut track. Florida band The Nightcrawlers, who had a hit with The Little Black Egg. An album cut from them from 1967 on Cap label, If You Want My Love. And that's a song that was covered by Liars on the Liars album. And before that, we heard from the Liars album, the song that kicks off the whole record, Not Looking Back, Ace of Hearts 86. If you want to hear a proper Jeff Conley tribute, If Six Was Nine yesterday morning, 3-hour show available on the archives. Rick Roth playing more than 40 tracks of Jeff Conley's bands and projects, and fully annotated playlist at track-blaster.com for that too. So check that out, and I'm sure you'll want to check out Joni tomorrow too. I know she'll have something special. I want to play music again, but I keep forgetting about tickets, so let's do it right now. In fact, you don't even have to wait for me to play something. If you want to go and see Franz Ferdinand tonight with Greater Glasgow Cultural Exchange at House of Blues, I have 2 pairs of tickets available for it, and it's tonight, so let's get them gone. You can go out to House of Blues, have a good time, see Franz Ferdinand. 617-253-8810 by text. First 2 people to text can have those. And also, in this set coming up, when you hear me play Swerve Driver, longtime UK shoegaze indie band, when I play them, 617-253-8810, that show's not for a while, but it's the night before my next Late Rises Club, so we had to do them today. It's on the 18th, right? Yes, the 18th at the Sinclair. So when I play Swerve Driver, first one to text in at that point can get tickets to that. And as I said, right now you can text me at 617-253-8810 and get the Franz Ferdinand tickets for tonight. All right, let's get back to music and take it down in Texas with Urban Heat on Late Rises Club, WMBR, Cambridge.

11:31, the time on your Wednesday morning late Riders Club. Mark Francis with you. Let's get right to it. I'm running behind, so let's talk about what we played right there. OSIS, local band, closing out that set. They have a new EP out, OSIS 2, streaming on their Bandcamp page. I played something from their last release a year ago. Good to see new stuff from them. We heard the track Opus from OSIS. Before that, it was Goo. They're from Cayley in the UK. Record Plant Records putting out their full length, Oh Wow, Oh Well. We heard the track Automate. They have been playing live nonstop since May over there in the UK and into Belgium and Germany, I saw. Before Goo, it was Mesh from Philly. They have a brand new full length out on Feel It Records called No Fun At All. We heard the track Quicksand. Just before Mesh, it was Retired Boxer. I really liked this one, kind of just a cassette release, self-released from the band in Berlin, DK, the name of the, I think it's a full name. No Hope, the track we heard, just some really kind of cool post-punk stuff with that sort of like gloomy melancholy that the Germans do so well. Before Retired Boxer, it was Swerve Driver. Been around since 1989 out of the UK. They are playing almost 2 weeks from today at Sinclair, Tuesday the 18th, a week from this upcoming Tuesday, almost 2 weeks from now, this is. And I had tickets available for that. It's a pre-recorded show, so you never know if anyone actually texted in when I played them in one, so if you're just hearing about it now, you can always try me at 617-253-8810. I played something from their 1996 split 7-inch with Sophia on Echo Static and Space Baby Records, Why Say Yeah from Swerve Driver. Playing at the Sinclair on the 18th. Before that was Robber from Vermont. Two Wheels Move the Soul is their full-length LP on Fire Talk Records. We heard the track Talk Back. I also saw that they are going to be traveling up and down through the UK and into Belgium, Germany, and a couple other places on a tour, which is pretty cool for them, for a band from Vermont. It sounds like a pretty awesome tour. Before Robber at the top of the set, it was Urban Heat from Austin, Texas. That's from a couple of years back, the Tower LP on Artifact Records. I never played it back then. I'm rectifying that today. Right Time of Night from Urban Heat. That is the most recent release from them. All right. I did also offer tickets to Franz Ferdinand tonight at House of Blues earlier in the show. If you're just tuning in now, it's always possible that I still have those available at 617-253-8810 by text. And we're going to get right into the metal because we are running behind. But one more thing about tickets, coming up for the next 4 days at Deep Cuts in Crystal Ballroom, it's a Summer Gloom Festival. Kicks off tomorrow at Deep Cuts, headlined by Outlords. Friday, Crystal Ballroom, Drop Dead, topping the bill on that one. Tons of bands playing, though. Saturday, Crystal Ballroom, it is Junius headlining. And on Sunday, Deep Cuts again, closing out with Sunday headlining. And like I said, a bunch of other bands. You can look these all up. In fact, you should really just hit the concert report and check out everything coming up this weekend and in the week to come, because there's a ton of good shows. But the Summer Gloom Festival in particular, I can offer tickets to. And I'm pretty sure I can offer tickets to any of the nights. So you can just text in and let me know what you're interested in, and I should be able to help you out with that. All four nights. Not all four nights in one ticket, but choose a night and you can go. So 617-253-8810 by text. And let's see, we'll play something from that. What was it? Saturday night, Junius headlining. They have a new album out. So why don't we check that out right now? Late Rises Club, WNYC.

Now, we cower before thy divine and awesome majesty. We plead, we beg for change. Change, we pray thee. These bodies, worn ancient in thy service, for this youth, which we have gathered on your promise, for sacrifice to your holy will. Hear and be merciful.

Witch Throat Serpent out of France, closing out the metal set for this week. Cursed Night Circle from their upcoming full-length Demons Left to Roam on Heavy Psych Sounds Records. They've been kind of carrying the mantle of Electric Wizard and doing it pretty well. This new album sounds going to be pretty good. I probably could have cut off the like 45-second intro to it, but I just let it roll. Ripper before that, out of Chile. They've got a new full-length out on Dark Descent Records called Towards Rebirth, and we heard the title track from that, from Ripper. Just before that, in Buenos Aires, Argentina, about a 24-hour bus ride from Chile, it was Ohms, O-H-M.

MS. They have a full-length self-titled streaming release. Open their Bandcamp page. This is a digital release. Paramo, the track we heard from Ohms. And at the top it said it was Junius, local band who have a brand new full-length out on Prosthetic Records entitled Satera. And we heard the track Initiatrix. And they are playing Summer Gloom Festival, Saturday night, Crystal Ballroom. They are appear to be the headlining band that night. And before that set, I'd mentioned that I had tickets to pretty much, I think, any of the nights of Summer Gloom Festival. Thursday at Deep Cuts, Friday and Saturday at Crystal Ballroom, and then Sunday Deep Cuts, I think. This is all up at the concert report at WMBR.org, including all the other bands that are playing, or most of them. And you can try me at 617-253-8810 by text if you want to go to any of those shows, and should be able to help you out. I also offered up tickets earlier on to Franz Ferdinand at House of Blues tonight. I had a couple of pairs for that, and I don't know how sought after they are, so you can always try me in case you're just hearing that now. I might still have them. It's a pre-recorded show, but I will be listening to give away tickets. Okay, one more before Lost and Found. Here's a track that I played at Trivia Night last week. Once again, thanks to everybody who came out. I only played like 40 seconds of this song as it was part of the trivia thing, but people seemed into it. So let's set you up for Lost and Found with Still Rock. Tune in tomorrow for Joni. I'll see you all back here in 2 weeks. Lost and Found Monday with me. All right, let's go. WMBR Cambridge.

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This is Space is Deep, and in this first hour, we will be hearing from Acid Magus, Some Pills for Ayala, Mantra Machine, Psychedelic Source Records, The Space Huns, and Giant Brain. 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

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This is Space is Deep. And in the second hour, we will be hearing from Tangerine Dream, The Three Ravens, Warrington Runcorn Newtown Development Plan, Echo Season, John Howie and Tarot Plane, and Henrik Meyercord. 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

Good morning, and thank you for tuning in to the WMBR program 80 Rewound. This is the show where we take a radio station survey from some time in the past, and we play the songs in the order they appeared on that survey. It is a little radio time capsule. We just ended with Robert Gordon and the song Someday, Someway. Can you guess what day that song was from? It was off a radio station survey from Detroit station, WDET, for the week of April 8th, 1982. And my friends, for the next 2 hours, we are going to be listening to a lot of new wave. It may be Detroit, but it might as well be Britain, because there are so many British artists that we are about to hear. I don't always pick 1980s surveys, usually I'm a 1960s guy, but there's a lot of pretty interesting, obscure stuff on this one, and thought it might be a fun change of pace, so I hope you enjoy it. Not going to talk too long, because we got a lot of music to play, and songs from the 80s are a whole lot longer than they are in songs from the 60s, so we're only going to be able to listen to 29 of them. Starting with Depeche Mode, the song Dreamy of Me, up next. 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My name is Jake. The show is 80 Rewound.

We just concluded with the Sex Pistols. That's right, the Sex Pistols. And the song, God Save the Queen. But the symphony version, that was off of their official movie released a couple years prior in 1979. Not really quite sure why WDET was playing it, but they were. Before that, it was XTC and the song, Living Through Another Cuba. Prior to that, it was Talking Heads and the song, Psycho Killer. You know it, you'll love it. And at position 28, we opened the set with Depeche Mode and the song Dreaming of Me. We are listening to a radio station survey from Detroit station WDET for the week of April 8th, 1982. Going not nearly as far back as we sometimes do on this show. If you want to reach me at the station, always like to hear what you think. The number here is 617-253-8810, and you can send me, Jake, a text. Tell me what you think of today's survey. Like I said earlier, there is a lot of new wave, a lot of kind of obscure stuff. This is a interesting survey, which is why I picked it, and I hope that you enjoy it as much as I do. All right, next up, we have a set that features a couple radio references, starting with the well-known Elvis Costello and the Attraction song Radio Radio. 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

We just concluded with Robert Palmer, the song What Do You Care, at position 19 for the week of April 8th, 1982, as presented by station WDET out of Detroit, Michigan. And you are listening to WMBR in Cambridge. My name is Jake, and the program is 88 Rewound. Before Robert Palmer, it was The Clash and the song Clampdown. That was at position 20. Prior to that, it was The Bungles with Video Killed the Radio Star. Certainly heard that one before. Prior to that, position 22, it was Thompson Twins and the song Animal Laugh. Prior to that, at position 23, it was The Jam Running, the song On the Spot. And we opened the song with another radio song. It was Elvis Costello and the Attractions and the song Radio Radio. It's interesting that both of those are in the same set so close together. You can really tell this is the time at which music videos are starting to take over, and music needs to have some video component. Sad times indeed. All right, next up is Adam and the Ants. See you there, put away your picnic, with his song, Beat My Guest. Enjoy this here on WMBR in Cambridge.

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I'll be a pharaoh soon. Root from some cartoon. Things will be different there.

We just concluded with the band DB Knight and the song Wait a Minute. DB Knight, a local Detroit group. Best I can tell, they did not release a whole lot. I think that was recorded in Florida. The DB is for Debbie Darrell, and the B is for Bob Boyd. Not a whole lot I can tell you about that. I don't think it was being played really anywhere else. This is a survey from Detroit, and so is a local group. That's a, best I can tell, a dub of an old cassette tape. If you know anything more about it than I do, you can give me a text at the station at 617-253-8810. Before that, we heard the Dead Boys with the song Sonic Reducer. That was position 14. Position 15, it was Cityside, the song Better Dead. Prior to that, position 16, it was The Pack and the song King of Kings. For that, position 17, New Models and the song Shattered Windows. And we opened the set with Adam and the Ants and the song Beat My Guest. You are listening to the show 88 Rewound here on WMBR in Cambridge. My name is Jake. We are listening to a radio station survey from Detroit station WDET for the week of April 8th, 1982. Next up is Tears for Fears, so enjoy that.

We just concluded with Bill Wyman and the song A New Fashion. That was at position 7. Prior to that, position 8, it was Japan and the song I Second That Emotion. Before that, Bananarama with Was He Really Saying Something? As a position 9. Before that, it was Steel Pulse, the song Ravers. Prior to that, position 11, it was Altered Images, See Those Eyes. And we open the set with Tears for Fears, the song Pale Shelter, parenthetically, You Don't Give Me Love. We are listening to a radio station survey from station WDET out of Detroit, all the way up at 101.9 FM. Broadcasting at an ERP of 48,000 watts. It would not be allowed to have that high of an output if the station was started up today, given its transmitter and its location. You are listening to the program Idiot Rewound here on WMBR in Cambridge. And we only have a couple songs left. If you want to give me a call at the station, or give me a text at the station, I always like to hear what you think. The number here is 617-253-8810. Let's keep the music going. Next up is The English Beat with Save It For Later.

We just concluded with Joy Division and the song Love Will Tear Us Apart. I've only heard that several million times, but it never gets old. I still love that song. There was a great subject exchange in that a while ago. For that, it was the Eurythmics with This Is The House. For that, at position number 4, it was Simple Minds with Promised You A Miracle. And at position 5 and 6, we heard The Beat, the English Beat. Lastly, with What Is Your Best Thing, and we opened the set with English Beat's Save It For Later. All we have left is the number one song for the week of April 8th, 1982, from the Detroit station WDET. But before I get into that, let's talk a little bit about the history of WDET, because it is really pretty fascinating. And I'm only going to get through a little bit of it. You can find that play more online if that's your thing. But WDET went on the air way back in 1948, and it was originally opened or launched by the United Auto Workers. It was a union-based, union-sponsored radio station, and they thought this was going to be the voice of the people, broadcast by UAW for the workers, for the union members, and for Greater Detroit. And they went on the air in FM, which was still pretty new at that time, with quite a bit of power, and they didn't last all that long. They only made it for, I guess they made it long enough. They made it for about 8 years, and then they decided that it was just not financially viable, and they had to sell it. Interesting, isn't it?

programming from that point forward. Looks like they started with broadcasting a lot of the university lectures and sort of a smorgasbord of non-commercial stuff. And slowly in the 70s, they started adding NPR programming. Today, it is a pretty prominent NPR station. But in the through the 70s, it was a pretty interesting music station. Played a lot of interesting stuff. A guy named John Buckstaff was the GM from 1968 until 1981. And the station had a lot of volunteers mixed with professional broadcasters. Interesting mix of stuff. They had jazz, modern music. Like I said, NPR programming. And that brings us up to 1982, which is when the survey is from. So the GM, John Buckstaff, had just resigned. A new person took over and was about to get rid of all the volunteers. Something we periodically worry about here at WMBR in Cambridge. Maybe we shouldn't. But I think that this survey still reflects that earlier mindset. I don't know how much of this was with volunteers and with professionals, but there's a lot of interesting new wave on this. There was a lot of stuff that was not charting nationally or not charting very well. So pretty interesting survey today. Hope you've enjoyed it. I have. Probably not something I'm going to be playing a whole lot of the early new wave stuff in 88 Rewound. Don't worry, I'm going to be going back to the 60s soon enough in just a couple weeks, but decided to take a little detour into 1982 for a little change of pace. All right, I have talked plenty. It is time for our number one song of the week, and it is none other than Daryl Hall with NYCNY. It's only been played a couple of times here in WMBR in Cambridge, and never before on 88 Rewound. So I hope you enjoy this. Thank you very much for listening. Stay tuned for Sound Principles with Fred Allen.

Yeah, it's actually supposed to end that way. Yeah, weird, right? You have been listening to WMBR in Cambridge to the show 88 Rewound. Next up is Sound Principles, followed by Nebulosity, and of course, the fantastic Backwoods. Stay tuned.

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1: 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This is Sound Principles here every Saturday morning featuring jazz of the 21st century, jazz by currently active artists, proving that jazz is a cutting-edge form and not a museum piece. I'm going to start off with an artist who's made a lot of waves the last few years. Here's alto saxophonist Lakecia Benjamin.

applause, but deep down, I was just trying to remember the shape of peace. When you start talking to your shadow, leaning on the edge of unraveling, not escaping the madness, but mastering the melody inside of it. Because sanity isn't stillness.

That's Matt Lavelle, who was a trumpeter and clarinet player on the New York underground scene for many years, although he now lives in Philadelphia, from an album called Harmelotic Duke, where he plays compositions of Duke Ellington, who's always cutting edge. And we heard Heaven, the group. Matt Lavelle plays both trumpet and, I believe, alto clarinet on this one. Claire Daly, who unfortunately passed away a little while ago, a great, great player. She was on baritone saxophone. Chris Forbes on piano. This was released in 2023 on Unseen Rain Records. And before that, Lakecia Benjamin, who's been making waves, as I said, for, oh, a few years now, great young player on the scene, from her latest We Dream on Artwork Records. We heard Ascension. Lakecia Benjamin on alto saxophone and vocals. Oscar Perez on the piano, Joe Blacks on drums, and Leslie Vonner on the trumpet. And that came out just a couple of months ago. So there's that. Next up is the forthcoming album from Myra Melford's Fire and Water Quintet. It's called Sure Grand Out, and here's an appropriate track, Summer Madness.

That's Caroline Davis performing Gate of the Year from her album Portals, Volume 2, Returning on Intact Records. It came out in 2024 with Caroline Davis on alto saxophone, Marquise Hill on trumpet, Julian Shore on piano, Chris Tordini on acoustic bass, and Alan Mednard on the drums. And there's some guests on various tracks, but let me look. I don't see any guests on that track in particular. Before that, we heard from Myra Melford's Fire and Water Quintet. They have an album coming out on Rogue Art called Sure Grand Out. It'll be out in the middle of September. And we heard Summer Madness. What else? Summer's almost gone, folks. Myra Melford on piano, Mary Halverson on guitar, Ingrid Laubrock on tenor and soprano saxophones, Tamika Reed on cello, and Leslie Mock on the drums, which makes it sort of a feminist supergroup, I guess you could call it, and why not? All right, next up, let's hear something from the brand new Co-Strafe Russ Johnson Quartet album.

That's Ben Goldberg from one of his eight new releases on his very own Bag Productions, BAG, which I have to assume are his initials, and kind of a joke if you know what Bag Productions is. The title of the tune, Harmonic, and it is from an album called Just What You Thought You Wanted. It was just issued, but it was actually recorded in 2024. Ben Goldberg on clarinet, Matt Hollenberg on electric guitar, John Hebert on the bass, and Hamir Atwal on the drums. Before that, the new one from the quartet of Swiss alto saxophonist Co Strafe and American trumpeter Russ Johnson. It's called Oracle. It's on Intact Records. We heard In Circles, Yellow Crane. And the rest of the group is Christian Weber on the bass and Jerry Hemingway on the drums. Released on August 21st, 2026. I hope you've enjoyed this edition of Sound Principles. For the forward into the past, August 25th would have been the 93rd birthday of the great Wayne Shorter. So we're listening to a taste of some classic Wayne Shorter from the Blue Note album, Adam's Apple. We're hearing Chief Crazy Horse. We won't hear the whole thing because we have to make way for the second half of the anti-Saturday morning nostalgia on WMBR Tandem, Ben Bray on Nebulosity. Everyone out there, stay strong. 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

There is no wrong side or right side. No side of the angels, and none that devils could call their very own. There's no misery in not being loved, only in not loving. I learned these truths from myself to tell them to you now, as you go sailing through the sun on your way toward life. These words of wisdom have been brought to you by the Pontoon Palace every Thursday from 6 to 8 a.m. right here on WMBR, Cambridge.

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Oh my gosh. 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It's 9 o'clock, and there is a traffic jam on the Gulf Stream just south of Greenland. This is Nebulosity.

We've been enjoying Kenny Barron and his group and Dolores Street from San Francisco from the 1973 debut album on Muse, Sunset to Dawn, which is coincidentally when I woke up. Not by choice. Start just before Kenny Barron. Wonderful collaboration, spanning, I think, more than 50 years in age. Norma Winstone and Kit Downs on piano, Out of the Dancing Sea from their 2024 ECM collaboration, Outpost of Dreams. Prior to that, The Bad Plus and Great Ocean from their also 2024 release on Mac Avenue, Complex Emotions, and this has Reed Anderson on bass. It's not a trio anymore. I have to remember that. I think it was that. But it's Reed Anderson on bass still, David King seriously on the drums, Chris Speed on tenor and spit, Ben Maunder on guitar, and this was kind of the end of a three-song flow of Aqueous Thoughts. Prior to that, actually, this started the set of Aqueous Thoughts. Yeah. No, this is a middle track. I think what started it was the one before that. Will Gregory, Moog Ensemble, and Archimedes Screw from his 2024. What is it about 2024 and, like, water songs? From 2024, Rough Trade's release, Heat Ray, the Archimedes Project. This album was inspired by the works of Archimedes, the Greek mathematician, and the ensemble includes Adrian Utley of Portishead, who coincidentally opened today's show with Strangers from their 1994 Go Beat release, Dummy. I want to propose that when they reopen Control A, they put an espresso machine in there, because I've been kind of dialing back on the caffeine level of my espresso or my Americano in the mornings, and sometimes I regret that. You're obviously tuned to Nebulosity here on WMBR in Cambridge, 88.1 FM, and streaming over the web, as you can hear, on WMBR.org. Ben Bray with you, half-caffeinated, until 10 o'clock when John Funky will be in for Backwoods. And until then, you can reach me and wake me up at 617-253-8810 for all questions and comments and whatever, and recommendations for used grand pianos that aren't pieces of junk. Speaking of piano, we've heard a lot of it, and we're going to hear a little bit more with a tradition of mine that I play every first show of September. This is David Sylvian and September.

We have been enjoying Ivo Pogorelich performing Domenico Scarlatti's composition, Keyboard Sonata in D minor from Catalog 1. From 1992's Deutsche Grammophon release, Sonaten. And prior to that, Daniel Barenboim, performing Felix Mendelssohn's composition, number 1 in E-flat major, Andante Espressivo, from his 1974 Polydor release, Songs from Words. Prior to that, a new track from Alpha, Holding On to Nothing, from their soon-to-be-released Alpha Haven album, Dear Darkness. And I gotta say, this was a... So to be released in September, September 28th, I gotta mention, this is a tribute to the first disc in the Köln Concert LPs I owned, which will be forever a reminder never to hold a record too gently. Just before Alpha, Yuma Koda and Images on Loan from the 2026 brand new debut solo album from Yuma. I think it's self-titled. Actually, it's going to be released. That's why there's no album. The track is Images on Loan, too soon to be released on Nowhere Music. From the debut solo album from this clairvoyant composer and musician. They've got a great backstory. Look it up. Prior to Yuma, Cassandra Wilson and I Can't Stand the Rain for her 93 Blue Note debut, Blue Light Till Dawn. I'm playing this partly because I love her music, also because, as some of you may have heard, she passed away peacefully this week. Like I might have mentioned before, I heard Cassandra for the first time at the 1994 JVC Jazz Fest.

while the lineup that year was awesome with tons of stars, Cassandra's opening tune really shut folks up and made them pause their wine sipping. Kind of like that tune may have for some of you. She is to be missed. Wonderful vocalist. Starting out the show was David Sylvian and a couple of tunes, September and The Boy with the Gun, from his 1987 Virgin release, Secrets of the Beehive. Hope you enjoy the show. Stay tuned for John Funky in just a few seconds, and have a wonderful weekend, and I'll see you next Saturday.

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At just past 10 o'clock, you are listening to WMBR in Cambridge, 88.1 first on your FM dial, a community service of the Massachusetts Institute of Technology. Welcome once again to another edition of the show we call Backwoods. My name is John Funky. Today is Saturday, September 5th, the year 2026, and for the next 2 hours, we will be listening to the best in vintage rock and roll, country western, rhythm and blues, and wow, wow.

Chance.

Oh, now I am terrified at the earth. It is that calm and patient. It grows such sweet things out of such corruptions. It turns harmless and stainless on its axis with such endless successions of diseased corpses. It distills such exquisite winds out of such infused feeder. It renews with such unwitting looks its prodigal, annual, sumptuous crops. It gives such divine materials to men and accepts such leavings from them at last. Here, in the safe location destination that is currently serving as a radio station, from which I'm able to tell you all about the songs that we just played in this first set. Oh, nice set. As we finish up with Baby Doll, oh, Baby Doll. Oh, I'm going to just sound just like Carl Malden in Everett. Yes, oh, that's Baby Doll. That's her name. Oh, and she's adorable, and she's singing about down by the woodshed. Oh, she's woodshed. I'm going to get some of that learning done there. Oh, and right before that, of course, the instrumental, it sounds like sugary, but it's a sour mash. Yes, that is the title of the instrumental selection as played by Hank Moore. That's right. Hank and Mary Tyler Moore right there with Sour Mash. Oh, we also heard from the Guitar Crusher the selection entitled I've Got to Know. And hello, baby, at the top of the set is the Surefire Show starting eye-opener. Oh, that's right. Mr. Willie Egan's on the Mambo record label with Wow Wow, Wow Wow, Wow Wow, and Bow Wow. That's right. Here on Backwoods, every Saturday morning from 10 to 12, giving you the best in vintage rock and roll, country, western, rhythm and blues, and a little, that's right, to get you through the weekend. I come before you with the meager props, the wardrobe, plaid suit, straw boater perched upon my noggin, high button shoes, flowered cravat, display handkerchief, Malacca King beneath my arm, allowing me to preform a picket list roll with a monkey stick, make way, hasten a czar, as I toss down the sand on the floor for the old soft shoe, hot cha, razzmatazz, wacky antics, zany hijinks, madcap escapade, shameless shenanigans, malicious mischief, ranting, raving, jabbering, gesticulating, drunk, disorderly, polymorphous, perversity, alliterative, alacrity, vertiginous, verbal velocity, with a man of infinite resource and sagacity. Oh, my best beloved, you best believe it's yours truly, John Funky. Yes, oh, thank you so much. Thank you. And a little bit more, shall we? Everybody, oh, clap hands, yeah. 269, the goose drank wine, and of course, oh, hey, I think it's about time I attach the high-frequency leads to the electrodes, just hypnotically, just in case someone's listening, and we're going to come up with a weather forecast for today. September 5th, the year 2025. Yes, oh, and it's a Saturday morning, and the temperature's going up to 74 degrees, 62 degrees for the overnight with a 30% chance of rain. That's about half and half. Tomorrow, Sunday, 72 degrees for the high, 58 degrees for the overnight, and there's going to be some sunshine and clouds mixing it up together, and we're going to mix it up a little with Binky, Helen, Judd, Cuddly, Wuddly, Juddly, Dudley, my buddy. All the best to him. How much is he worth? Nate, Lauren, Gary, Holly, still in Salem. Mike from Medford. Say hello to people from Malden. Say hello to Sonny from Malden. Say hello to Carl from Malden. Baby Doll. Say hello to Cassie and Mark. Allie and Eli. Dominic and Ozda, those power couples. Oh, how about those proud sponsors? Not so proud now, huh? The Small Change Brewery. Blakeney Metalworks. Bird in Hand. Tattoo, yes, and of course the Phantom Carpenter, a whole worthy place, round at the end, high in the middle, it's Samantha Zim, Shady Days, Phyllis, Kenji from JP, listener number 15, Michael J, Louie with the Decades, and of course Twisted Jack over at Stereo Wayne's, and Karen in Iowa, the number to call for requests, comments, questions. We still don't seem to have one, and that's tough here on

0: Hi, my name is Angela. I'm the host of Coffee Time, a program of jazz every Friday afternoon from 2 to 4 p.m. We listen to hard bop, bebop, west coast, and cool, early and local jazz. Because every so often, jazz from movies or TV. And at the end of the show, little bit of gospel, little bit of soul. 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
0: 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A community service of the Massachusetts Institute of Technology. This is yours truly, Little Johnsley Wansley, Funkly Dunkly Blinkly, reporting to you about all the songs that we played here. And I've got all the information back here, and I'm going to just give out with it right now. I got no bars held, no holds barred, whatever the heck you say. As we finish up the set with McKinley Morganfield, that's right, the king of the blues. My goodness, I'm going to crown him right there. Muddy Waters, My Eyes Keep Me in Trouble. From the fabulous year 1955 on the Chess record label, yes. Oh, my big mouth gets me in trouble. Gets me those eyes that give me trouble when there's black eyes there, yeah. And right before that, Daisy May. And she did. Oh, with her Hep Cats. And that's the stuff you gotta watch when your eyes keep you in trouble. And the instrumental selection that we play there from Mr. J. Nelson on the Excello record label, the Sleepy Time Rock. Sleepy Time Rock. Can you give me a little Sleepy Time, please? I said a little Sleepy Time Rock. That's... what is that? Oh, hold on. Oh, there we go. All right. Then right before that, Four Bars. Yes, I went to the Four Bars last night, and oh, my goodness. Hey, baby. Yes, it's performed by the Four Bars. And at the top of the set, you get Four Bars, and then you have Joe Boot at the top of the set on the Celestial record label, yes, with the Celestial Seasonings and the Sleepy Time Rock. And, oh, that's tough. Yes, that's tough at the top of the set with your eyes keeping you in trouble and you happen upon a Rudy Tootie here on Backwoods.

0: This is John Pollock, host of the Jazz Train. The Jazz Train. 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This is
1: WMBR Cambridge. Oh, what a noise that is. That's Dr. Professor John Pollock. 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

Oh. Oh, where am I? What happened? Who turned out the lights? Why, it seems as though I'm in the midst of a typical tropical paradise. Oh, wild animal luxury. Oh, pure idiot mystery. Oh, you the infinite indigo of this here imagination. Honey, sister, girl, child. Hands on your hips, rolling your neck, wagging your head. Girlfriends, boyfriends, one and all, you are soaking in it. Yes, every Saturday morning from 10 to 12. WMBR in Cambridge is yours truly. The fair to Midland, Kahuna, Huna, Wana, Ida, Dunsy, Wunsy, Funky, and the Backwoods. I got to tell you about the songs we played. Oh, yes. When you got the sleepy time rock, you need a little rockabye boogie on the treetop. Oh, rockabye baby with the boogie. And the Davis sisters, the fabulous Davis sisters, Alta Vis and Ann B. Yes, the Davis. Oh, going deep there, John. Yes, with the Davis sisters and Rockabye Baby, immediately preceded by George Barnes. That's right. Oh, you want to hear some real good down-home country picking? Well, just get some Yankee with a big cigar and an ulcer. And you got George Barnes there picking a mess of it with Jolly Joe Clark. Yes, that's right. And we also heard from Louis Innes with the Jug Band Boogie. Yes, and finally, at the top of the set, Rudy Tootie, she's my Sunday gal right here on a Saturday morning with Paul Howard on Backwoods. That's right. Okay. Oh, we've done all the back announcing. We've told you all about the songs, and now we have to tread a little water. We're going to pedal for a while. Eventually we'll return to some music once we find ourselves all worked up into a lather, into a proper rock and roll fever on Backwoods.

0: Hello, I'm Charlie Colhase, host of Research and Development, now heard on Mondays here on WMBR. 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
1: That's right. Oh, Charlie, we just about missed it. That's Research and Development every... What is it? Every Monday from 2 to 4, immediately following... the Mark Francis Ice Cream Truck Novelty Show Radio Pro. Oh, you know.

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Flips his tail, says, holy gee. And then he sets right down on the whiffle tree. The whiffle tree snapped and hit him in

0: rock, rock. Howdy, man, howdy. Rampy, tamp, tampy, and a poodle-de-dight. Rock a man rolling on a Saturday night.
1: Yep. Whoop. Hep. Oh.
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1: Ah, yeah, well. Tell the boss to go fly a kite, yes. We're rocking and rolling on a Saturday night, and we're getting started on Saturday morning right here on Backwoods. Every Saturday morning from 10 to 12, WMBR in Cambridge, yours truly, John Funky. I'm going to tell you about these songs we played. Yes, rocking and rolling with Grandma. She's rocking and rolling in a rocking chair, putting pink curlers in her old gray hair. Yes, the old gray hair ain't what it used to be. It seems as though they passed a joint that was jumping with jive. We'll pass it over here, all right? Carson Robeson, rocking and rolling with Grandma. Watch with that now, boy. Right before that, old Roy Lanham. Roy Lanham, he's picking a gang of with the Kerry dance. We're watching Kerry dance while he picks some. And we also heard from Red Simpson. That's Red Simpson. Distended Red Simpson. Yes, I had it removed recently. Yeah, have I done that bit recently? Everything's been done. Oh, Runaway Truck. I wonder about that Runaway Truck and Red Simpson. And finally, at the top of the set, Cecil Turtle. Oh, no, not Cecil Turtle. He's in a Coyote versus Acme, but Cecil Campbell, he's good with the Rock and Roll Fever. Oh, Rock and Roll Fever and Grandma's Rocking. I'll tell you, it's an epidemic. It's infecting and inflicting upon all generations. And it seems as though we've found out that Grandpa can boogie too here on Backwoods.

And at just about half 11 o'clock, you are listening to WMBR in Cambridge, 88.1 first on your FM dial, a community service of the Massachusetts Institute of Technology. That's right. And this is what we often refer to as being the second half of the show we call Backwoods. That's the one that brings you the best in vintage rock and roll, country, western, rhythm and blues, and a little, to get you through the weekend. I come before you with meager props, wardrobe. Oh, plaid suit, straw boater perched upon my noggin, high button shoes, and a flowered cravat, display handkerchief, Malacca cane beneath my arm, allowing me to perform a Piccadilly stroll with a monkey stick. Make way, hasten, huzzahs. I toss down a little sand on the floor for the old soft shoe, hot shaw, razzmatazz, wacky antics, samey hijinks, madcap escapades, shameless shenanigans, malicious mischief, ranting, raving, jabbering, gesticulating, drunk, disorderly, polymorphous perversity, alliterative alacrity, vertiginous verbal velocity, with a name of infinite resource and sagacity. My best beloved, you best believe it's yours truly, John Funky. Thank you so much. Thank you again and again, and for the resounding ovation that has come forth from all of these listeners. Is fabulous. But I really must say that it's time that I attach the high frequency leads to the electrodes. Gesture hypnotically, just in case someone's listening. We come up with a weather forecast for today, September 5th, the year 2026, Saturday morning. The temperature's going up to 74 degrees, 62 degrees for the overnight, and there's a 50% chance of rain. That's half and half. Tomorrow, Sunday, the high of 72 degrees, the overnight of 58 degrees, and the scattered clouds and sunshine, and we're going to scatter it all over for Binky, Helen, Judd, Cuddly, Wuddly, Juddly, Dudley. I've been thinking about you and how much you're worth. Nate, Lauren, Gary, and Holly, they're in Salem. Mark, you're from Medford. Say hello to Peter from Malden. He'll say hello to Sonny from Malden. And Carl Malden will say, baby doll, Cassie and Mark, Allie and Eli, Dominic and Ozda. The power couples, the proud sponsors. Small Change Brewery, Blakeney Metalworks, Bird and Hand Tattoo. Yes, the Fenwick Carpenter, Whole Weather Place. Round at the end, high in the middle, it's the Madison, Shady Day, Phyllis Kenji from JP, listener number 15, Michael J. Louie with the decades, Twisted Wayne over at Stereo Wayne's with Twisted Jack, and of course, Karen from Iowa. And the number to call, request, comments, questions. We still don't have one, but we do have a party.

attention, attention. Yes, it's around at the ends and high in the middle. The mighty Zim. Oh, no. Oh, yes, it's tops in the racket, racket. All the noise for the girls and boys. The gals, the pals, the dads, the lads, the cats, and the kittens. Oh, it seems as though they've lost their mittens. But I ain't quitting. No, my pledge to you, I shall continue to raise 17, count 'em, 17 types of H-E double hockey sticks right here where speed is the creed, and it's a hot rod hullabaloo backwards. Yes, every Saturday morning from 10 to 12 WMBR in Cambridge with yours truly, the hostess with the mostest, John Benet Berlusconi. Oh, yes, let me tell you all about those songs. Yes, could you please clear the tracks now, and make way for the originator, the emancipator, the true architect of rock and roll, bronze and brazen, all the way from Macon. Woo, shut up, shut up. Little Richard Penniman, yes, he got a whole lot of shaking going on, yes, right in his trousers, yes. Oh, and with Jiminy Hendrix on guitar, how about that? He's gaining some experience in Little Richard's backup band. Shut up, and we also heard from Earl King of the fabulous King Sisters, yes, B.B., Freddie, Berger, and then there's Earl. That's Earl, brother, with Is Everything All Right? And we also heard from Little Tabby Thomas, meow, meow, meow. He's over at the hoodoo party. Hoodoo? You do. You do. You remind me of someone I met at the hoodoo party. And we also heard from Titus Turner. He's gonna tide us over and turn us over with Big John from Mississippi. Oh, how about Big John from Glen Head, Long Island? And at the top of the set, don't you know? It's part of time, right here on Backwoods with the Rayovax. Oh, yes, we've been shaking, and now I guess we'll be twisting here on Backwoods.

squeezed it too. And the children twisted.

Yes, come with me here to the magical, musical, mystical marketplace known as Backwoods. Every Saturday morning from 10 to 12, WMBR in Cambridge. An embarrassment of embarrassments with yours truly, who's that Jonesy Onesy Funky? All right, order in the court, yes. I will take a hard-boiled egg and a burnt piece of toast. Yes, and of course, we finish up the set once again with Miss Laura Lee Perkins. Didn't we hear her a couple of weeks ago and asking somebody to kiss her all the time? Kiss me, baby. Yes, perking up with Miss Laura Lee Perkins. And we also heard from the Eminons, that's no names spelt backwards, that's right, with the Eminons Rock. Yes, positively eponymous. And we also heard from, once again, Gary Shelton. Gary Shelton, whether he's Gary Shelton or Troy Shondell, he's got some good songs. And there's another one, the trance. Ooh, you need a mystical musical. And right before that, of course, it was Ron Haydock and the Boppers, 99 Chicks. 99 Chicks and a Problem Ain't One of Them, or something like that. And finally, at the top of the set, The Killer, Jerry Lee Lewis, one of them Lil Sun records with I've Been Twisting. It sounds like feeling good, no? Well, if you've been twisting, you know it feels good. Did somebody say twist? Yes, that's right. And we'll be twisting and rocking and cha-cha on Backwoods.

0: Oh, I was on my third drink when I saw the tall brunette come out of the backstage door. She had changed the red evening gown for a low-cut black dress that provided an equally breathtaking showcase for her obvious assets. Oh, she stood at the bandstand, staring around with a frown until the waiter with the battered face caught her eye. He signaled her over, and she started toward him, picking her way between the tables. The brunette pursed thick, soft-looking lips, looked with approval at the broad shoulders, the thick shock of dark hair shot with gray. And then she turned to me and said,
1: Got a peanut?
0: Oh. Me with my thick shock of dark hair shot with gray and a peanut right here on Backwoods every Saturday morning from 10 to 12 WMBR in Cambridge. Oh, as we finish up another set with who's that? Oh, Bob and Ray. No, Ray and Bob with Air Travel. And right before that, a new dance sensation that just combines a couple of other dance sensations. The Cha-Cha Twist, as preformed by Bryce Cofield, yes. Pilot Field to Cofield, Field to Cofield, yes. Here on Backwoods, where, I'm tired.

0: Bye-bye.
1: Oh, bye-bye. Oh, and that too. Yes, according to the old clock on the wall, it's time for yours truly to ankle the premises, strike the bricks, hit the pavement, agitate the gravel, make like mint jelly and take it on the limb. Honey, sister, girl, child, I am so out of here. Another edition of Backwoods comes crashing to a halt. Yes, and we got to get right on out of here. Yes, so, but we want to thank you for listening. Congratulations to the ticket winners that might have been. Big shouts. Big thanks to Miss Angel and Grant, as always. And, of course, we can't forget those sweet, sweet inspirations. Yes, that just came to me right now with Don't Fight It. Feel it. Even if you're tired, tired, tired, just like Mahalia Jackson. Oh, my goodness. Oh, muy cansado. Oh. But despite it all, let's just keep it locked right here. WMBR in Cambridge, 88.1. First on your FM dial, we will be broadcasting throughout the week, day and night. Yes, we have a new fall schedule, and, yes, it's true. Backwoods will return next week. Yes, every Saturday morning from 10 to 12, tired, hackneyed, formulaic, and predictable, all wrapped up in a contrived party atmosphere. Right here. Oh, so we'll see you then, and until then, well, voila, voici, poof, I am gone. Bye-bye, a bientôt.

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This is the Hot Rat Sessions. We're on number 6 of 9 of the Hot Rat Session review letters

You are tuned into WMVR in Cambridge. This is Hot Rat Sessions. My name's Abby. I'm back on a fresh new day, if you don't remember. In your last week, which was my yesterday, I pre-recorded 5 of these in a row, and I was losing some steam by the end of it. But I'm back fresh as a daisy. But nonetheless, I still had a very, very long first set. So let's go through it, shall we? You just heard Joy by Corpus from the 1971 album Creation of Child. Before that, we had Long Gone by Snafu from their 1973 self-titled album. Death is Gonna Die by Socrates Drank the Conium from the 2008 release Socrates Drank the Conium, The Complete Polydor Years. Black Sunday by Fat from their 1970 self-titled album. Flames by Leviathan from the compilation playlist The Electra Years, released in 2017. 15 going on 20. It's like 13 going on 30, but completely different. By 5 by 5, that's from the 1970 single. Lonesome Tree by Machine from their 1970 self-titled album. And at the top of the show, we had Patriotic Song by Gringo from their 1971 self-titled album. Everything I just said can be displayed much clearer on track-blaster.com. Exhale. And I'm just going to keep these good vibes going because I made a playlist that was exactly an hour long. And I love all these songs. I don't want to miss out on a single bit of them. Up next, we're getting my favorite hard meat song, and that is Love. Some yummy, yummy, yummy acoustic guitar. Now, you enjoy it now. It's WMBR in Cambridge.

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2: Look up there. Those two space monsters, the one with the three heads, is King Ghidorah.

Yeah, konnichiwa minasan. It's King Ghidorah every Saturday, 2 to 4 p.m. This week's host, it's me, Ian. Japanese hip-hop, electronic, and experimental. We got some Okinawan dub in the background. Oh yeah, it's Hari Kuyamaku. 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

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Song in the background. It's called 2017 Dub. Catch you in a bit.

Yeah, konnichiwa minasan. 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

an album called Kumagoya, Lluvia Negra by Mike Rome and E-Mobs. I've been loving that album. Latencia just came out. Mononoke, theme song tonight, Changeling by Stazeni and Wazgog. Big Splash by Hodge. Sankaku by Hoshina Anniversary. Mezcal by Mad. TTYGF by the Fasukers. Junior Sanchez remix. Music Sounds Better With You, that's by June Komoda. And a little throwback with ZZZ featuring One Drink by DJ Nozaki. A little vinyl I just got. Credit Card and I Helped You, that's by DJ Delish and Sweet Pussy Pauline. And in the background, Beginning of the End by Uruwashi. Yeah, the show's called King Ghidorah. Three-headed space monster. Battle Godzilla. It's a rotating cast of DJs. This week, you're stuck with me, Ian. I got a show Wednesdays at once a month called Near and Far, 7 p.m. And you got me for another hour. Still time to text 617-253-8810. That's 617-253-8810. We might run out of music. No, we don't have to worry about that. All right, stay tuned for another hour of King Ghidorah after this brief public service announcement.

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Oh yeah. Guess who's back? 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Cornelius has a new album out. 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It's King Ghidorah.

0: apps. Look up WMBR, Cambridge, Massachusetts. This afternoon show, Changeling was the theme, Mononoke in Japanese. I'm your host, Ian. Still time to text 617-253-8810. And here's a quick rundown of everything we heard in the last hour. We kicked it off with Break Room by Marcus D and Bop Alloy, the instrumental version. Mazaranai by Cornelius, brand new album called Refractions. I'm loving it. Hyena featuring Kan Takagi. That's from Yasushi Ide and The Million. 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Crisis Identity by Lucy Liu, Witch Doctor by Erica Badu and The Alchemist. New remix album called Before the Wind Blows. Found that on Bandcamp. Then Voodoo Dub 5, that's by Star Dub, of the album called Dubwax 007.1. I'm sure there's a story there. Ravenge, that's by Key Noise. WYG by Day Zero. Even Cooler Spring by Cities Aviv. Just a bit of that, but that's new to me. And then Traume Lassen Sich Nicht Raumen by Sima Ava and Landhouse. Stay tuned for more great music. Thanks for being here.
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This is WMBR Cambridge, and you're listening to Oral Fixation. I am Sue. I am here with you on live texting at 617-253-8810. I am pre-recorded. I hope that live shows will return sometime in the next few weeks. And before I get into the show, I have to just discuss my latest pet peeve, which is shopping for clothing online, which is such a pain. It's really hard to find what you want. And once you think you found what you wanted, you have to wait for days for your item to arrive. And then you open the package and you realize the website lied about what their fabrics are. I can't wear things with polyester in them. And I order, I think, 100% cotton, and it shows up and it says 50-50. And then you have to take the time to go to the post office to return stuff. And then this week I ordered something and the site said if you were between sizes, order up. So of course I did, and it was too big. So then I had to package it up and send it back, and I asked to exchange it for the next size down, and now I just got an email saying, we're sorry, but that is out of stock. So, like, weeks later, do I have this one thing I was trying to buy? No, I don't. And can I just go to a store and shop for it? No, because go to the stores and the shelves are all empty. Anyway, I find it to be really a huge pain in the background. We are listening to Heavy Moon. This is a new release called Outer Stellar Phase. And I'll start off the show today with new music from Ty Siegel. It's out on Drag City Records called Chrome, and this one is Everything You've Been.

We heard Ty Segall to start things off today. A new release called Chrome, a song called Everything You've Been, followed by the band The Hitmen, going back to 1980, a single, Telltale Heart. The Mooney Suzuki did Everything's Gone Wrong from People Get Ready. It's been out for about 26 years on Estrus Records. Bad Mojos from Songs That Make You Want to Die came out about 4 years ago, a song called Audubon. We heard from The Subliminals, a release called the Crystal Chain EP, released on Flying Nun Records in 1998, a song called Travelogue. And we ended off with the band Aluminum out of San Francisco. They will have a new album out at the end of October called Iconoclast Ha Ha. That one was called Killing Time. Start off the next set with the Odyssey Cult from their new one on Silver Current Records called Volume 3. And yes, it is the third one they've released, and I keep saying this, but I will do it at some point. I will go check out their first two volumes, and if they sound anything like this one, I will probably like them a lot. We will hear a track off the new one. It's called The Night Archer.

we just heard from the Psychedelic Porn Crumpets. They will be releasing a new album at some point this fall. It will be their 9th. And they put up a pre-release track called Ocarina, which is what we heard. Game Theory were before that from the Distortion EP from 1984 and Too Late for Tears. And before Game Theory, we did hear from Tomorrow and My White Bicycle, an album from 1968 reissued on CD in 1991. I had to play a bicycle song because if you listen to my show, you know I'm a huge bike racing fan. I watch all the Grand Tours. And I talked about the Tour de France about a month or so ago and about how kind of boring it had been because Tadej Pogačar, this Slovenian writer who was so much better than everyone else, was way out in front of everyone from basically the get-go. And he was riding in the Volta a España, which is the race I'm watching now, and was way ahead of everyone else. And then a few days ago, he hit a rock that had rolled into the road, had a horrific crash, broke his collarbone, is out of the race. And that's really horrid, but it's also made La Volta a España way more interesting to watch because you have no idea who is going to be winning, who's going to be out ahead. It's way more competitive. Best wishes to Tadej, but I am enjoying following La Volta a España way more now that he's not in it. And before Tomorrow, we did hear from Oceans from an EP called the Atlantic EP from about 10 years ago and Outer Limits, and started off with the Odyssey Cult from their new one, Volume 3, and The Night Archer. I'll start off the next set with a band called Illuminated Sidewalks out of New York, a digital track they just put up called A Rough Approximation of Life.

We heard the Illuminated Sidewalks to start off that set. Just a digital track. They've only released one single and one earlier digital track, a band out of New York City, and a song called A Rough Approximation of Life, the Dolly Rocker Movement, from A Purple Journey into the Mod Machine, going back just about 20 years, and Get Up and Go Go. The band The Higher State from their Darker by Day release from the year 2008 out on 13 O'Clock Records. And we heard Just Not Today. The band Morning Rain, not spelled the way it sounds. You can look that up on my playlist. A song called Our Fate, which was the B-side of their single Satisfaction Guaranteed, a much better known song by them. Came out on Link Records in 1966. And we did end off the set with new music from Cocktail Slippers. That is the title track of their new release on Wicked Cool Records called Joyride.

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1: Or, snap out of it, it's just diabetes.
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You are listening to WMBR Cambridge. This is Oral Fixation. I am Sue. I am live texting with you at 617-253-8810. I am, unfortunately, once again pre-recorded, as I have been for the last number of months. I'll give you the garden report. Well, I did put in some new seeds for cucumbers and broccoli, and my cucumber has already come up, and the broccoli, I realize, is not getting probably enough sun. They are getting a little shaded by the tomato plants that I thought would be done by now, but are still growing and ripening tomatoes, so I haven't cut them down yet. And the green beans, which I thought I was going to cut down last week, are making new shoots and new flowers, so maybe I'll have more green beans. The peppers are still doing really well. Basil is going gangbusters, and so it's really nice that here we are at the beginning of September. I'm still out picking things fresh from the garden. And we'll start off the second hour of the show with a new track from the Schizophonics. They have an album coming out at the end of the month called Burning Floor. This one is Black Leather.

we started off with the Schizophonics. They have a new album coming out at the end of the month on Alternative Tentacles Records called Burning Floor. That one is black leather. I love the word leather. It's plastic leather, basically. It's what you buy when you can't afford actual leather. After the Schizophonics, we did hear from the Marked Men, title track of the release called On the Outside, going back to 2004. The Stitches did My Baby Hates Me from a release called 8x12 from 1995. They started up in the mid-90s, or actually early 90s, in Southern California, and were around for about 10 years, broke up, and then they got back together in 2010. And the Stitches were followed by the Ditches and Lights Out from a self-titled release on Drunken Sailor Records from about 6 years ago. 69 Charger did No Luck At All from their Trash Deluxe release out on Stardom Records in 2004. And then we ended off with an artist named Karen Dio, who is Brazilian and now lives in the UK, has a brand new release out on Hopeless Records called Fugaz, and this one is called Free Yourself. I'll start off the next set with another track from the new Elephant Stone release called Asha. It is self-released. This one is Broken Arrow.

That was just Ghost Patterns, a band out of London. And we heard the title track of their forthcoming second album, which will be called Mirror Image, comes out in the end of November. Before Ghost Patterns, we heard Bethany Curve from Santa Cruz, California. An album called Skies Across Sky came out on Unit Circle Records in 1994. That one was called Rest in Motion. Secret Shine were before Bethany Curve. From the album All of the Stars on Clear Records in 2008, a song called Oblivion, Secret Shine out of Bristol in the UK. Got together in the late 80s, disbanded in the mid-1990s after just a few releases, and then they got back together in 2004 and put out some really excellent releases, including the one All of the Stars. Before Secret Shine was the Blackheart Death Cult out of Melbourne, Australia, one of my favorite bands that I probably will never get a chance to see. An album from 2021 called Sonic Mantras was their second full length, and a song called One Way Through. And we did start off with new music from Elephant Stone, a self-released new album called Asha, and the song Broken Arrow. Start off the final set with the On and Ons out of Sydney, Australia, a song called Back for More from their new one called Come On In.

did a song called Give Me Time. They were out of North Carolina. That was a single on a label called GCP Records from 1966. We heard from Cyclone 60 after that, a band out of New Jersey. A self-released album called Instant Classic and a song Dream Lover. And we ended off with Strange Lot, a track off their new self-titled album on Greenway Records. It's called Eyes For Ya. In the background, we've been listening to excerpts from Heavy Moon, the new release called Outer Stellar Phase. My playlist is up at track-blaster.com. I am Sue. This has been Oral Fixation. I will be with you next on Spaces Deep next Wednesday afternoon from 2 to 4. Lisa is up next with the James Dean Death Car Experience. 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

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This is the James Dean Death Car Experience. Still broadcasting out of our old B studio. Someday we'll get to use the nice new board. But actually, there are plans to get a second really nice new board and put it in this studio. And then for the first time in my 35, 6, 7, whatever years, both control rooms would have the same board. Ooh, but we're not there yet. I'm still in the old, unimproved control room. On the same board that was here that I learned how to do radio on. All those years ago. Anyhow, what did we just hear? We just heard from a band called Attic Ocean. It's a band from Germany. They have a five-song EP out called I Promise I'll Try Every Day. The track we heard from them was called Aurora. Before Attic Ocean, something else new. The band Sunday Club out of Manitoba in Canada. They have a self-titled full-length record out. We heard the track Camera Shy from them. Before that, Film School brought us Sunny Day off their Fission record in 2010. And I still distinctly remember previewing that record because it was truly a record you could cue at random. Like, I picked every track, 12 of them, for potential play on the Death Car. It's a great record. Wait, we heard the track Sunny Day from it, from Film School. Before that, My Raining Stars. This is a full-length record, this band out of France. The record is called Toy Club. We heard As Far Back. We started with the band Nice World, going back to 2023. And Enjoy the Weather. And it has been glorious. I have a long weekend. I had off from work on Friday. I have off from work on Monday. And all these days, it's just in the 70s. Finally got the table up and running in the backyard, so I've been bringing food outside to eat. It's just lovely to be outside. It would be nice if everything wasn't droopy and starting to go dormant. But it is what it is. All the house plants are doing okay, which is good because, you know, we're looking forward to bringing them in, and I already have gotten new lights for my back room, but I also upgraded my little mini greenhouse because that's where the tacka is, and the one that takes like 5 weeks to bloom and has the most amazing bloom on it. Anyway, it's too big for my little mini greenhouse, and the flower goes up and hits the top of the greenhouse, and all the leaves, you know, they go up against the lighting strip and get burned. And now I notice them leaning over towards the nearby window, because once they get on top, once they're too tall and they're over the lighting strip, then they don't get any light. So the bad situation. And it's a big plant in a heavy pot, and I could notice that the greenhouse really wasn't meant for something that heavy. So I went and got heavy-duty metal wire shelving. And you can buy covers for that shelving, and some of the covers have a clear front to them. So I just got those shelves, and
I can configure them much easier to put, you know, so I can accommodate this huge taca plant. And they're heavy duty, so, you know, I can have my heavy plant in there. And you put the cover on. The cover is like exactly the size of the shelves. It fits really snugly, so like the cats can't get in and the humidity can't get out. And the taca fits perfectly in it. So I just, I got new grow lights for it. So now it's got much more light than it used to have. We'll see how it works. Because there is one thing I still have to work. I have to work out the temperature, because I have better lights in there now, and they do give off heat. I suspect during the winter that will be a really good thing, but right now it's still summer, and it's not. I have to watch, because if I put on every light in the thing, I have two growing shelves in it. One that I'm going to use when my coleus cuttings need to be planted. That's where they'll go, where they will go. And when those lights go on, then it gets real hot. So, we'll see. But I was very excited when I put that together, because I had the idea, and it worked perfectly. Well, it looks like it's going to work perfectly. We'll see. And the other thing I noticed on the way in here, and this one isn't so fun, but I noticed that the trees are turning already, beginning of September. And they're not turning colors. They're turning brown. They're not giving up for the season. They're giving up forever. Like in front of this building, there were two enormous willow trees, and they'd be covered in pink, with pink flowers. They were gorgeous, because I know I used to take pictures of them. Well, now the tops are completely dead. And behind the one willow tree, I noticed there's a completely dead tree now, behind that. And the worst is in Arlington Center, in front of the Unitarian Church, there used to be the most magnificent maple tree. It was huge, perfectly round shape, and every fall it would just light up. And they've been trying to save that tree now for years, and they're losing. It's almost completely gone. And it gives me a bit of a sad that all the trees are dying. But anyway, we'll move on, because that's just going to get super depressing to continue on that thread. But I just had to mention it. We're going to move on to the artist Fleur. We're staying on the garden theme here. Anyway, Fleur has a new, what is this, a four song EP. It's called Jour d'été, summer day. We're gonna hear the title track, Jour d'été, new from Fleur.

You are tuned to WMBR Cambridge, James Dean Death Car Experience. We've heard some more music. Most recently, the band Go With Strangers. This was from last year's Ave Reverie record. We heard the track I'll Miss You Never. Cure Light Wounds before that did Nothing Clear from their Strange Collapse album. Surf City, Crazy Rulers of the World. From a 2010 record entitled Kudos. And I chose that because of the way it sounds. It wasn't until much later I realized, wow, that's kind of topical. But anyhow, before Surf City, we had Space Moth and a track that I really like a lot called In the Garden. Anyway, this is from... where are my notes here? Where are my notes? Space Moth, California. Artist from California named Mariam. Anyway, that's a full-length record called Inward Eye, new from Space Moth. Before that, something new from a band called Rob and Ellen from Oakland, California. And apparently I didn't realize this, that Oakland has been completely gentrified. And apparently now that's like a hotspot for a lot of indie artists. Notice more and more artists coming out of Oakland. Anyhow, Rob and Ellen have a new EP called In On It. We heard the track Cupcake Store. Then we started off with Flair, the title track of her Jour d'été EP, new EP from Flair. The band music is a band or an artist called Defoe. German artist, and I tried to stick this into the translator, and the translator tells me that it Defoe translates to for that. I think I'm missing something. Or Defoe, maybe? That would be French. Probably Defoe for German. Whatever. I am missing the nuance, being not a native speaker. But the important part is that this is a new record called The Island, out on Petroglyph Records. And it will serve as our bed music. And I will move on. I've got lots of music to get to between now and cheese. So we're going to start it off with the Get Alongs. Notes. Oh, this is the band from Toronto. They have a record out called Second to None. We're going to hear a track from it called 9 Times Out of 10.

You are tuned to WMBR Cambridge, the James Dean Death Car Experience, where we are well into the second half at this point. We just heard from the Ropers from their 1994 self-titled EP. We heard the track It's So Strange. Before that, Be Afraid from their Remember Fun album. We heard Automatic Worry, something new from the band Static Signals, before Be Afraid. Static Signals being from Nova Scotia, perhaps from Halifax. I don't know the details. All I know is that they have a new record out called Out of Sight, and we heard a track from it called Get Lost. Phonocaptors did Crazy on You from 2004's Call It What You Want. Yours and Mine from The Shadow You Cast. We heard Pushing Up Daisies, and we started off with something new from the Get Alongs, 9 Times Out of 10 from their new Second to None record. And I'm just gonna move on to this next set so that we can get it all in before cheese. We're gonna start it with You Said Strange from their 2021 release Thousand Shadows Volume 2. Track we're gonna hear is No Way Out.

You are tuned to WMBR Cambridge. Well, we had some longer tracks in that last set. We finished it up with Astrolab doing Surgeon Hands from their Transcending Time album that came out last year. Before that, going back all the way to year 2000 with Kinski and Newport from Be Gentle with the Warm Turtle. And we started that set with You Said Strange doing No Way Out from Thousand Shadows Volume 2. And that brings us right up to 7:30. And our cheese of the week, we are still doing Insanoflex. I've made the decision we're going to do Insanoflex through the next programming season and then do something else. So, still doing Insanoflex right now. And we're going to, this one's kind of a low-hanging fruit. We're going to go for the Michael Jackson. This one is Wannabe Startin' Somethin'.

You are tuned to WMBR Cambridge. We are finishing up the James Dean Death Car Experience for this week. We finished that last set, and actually the show, with Communaut Robotron doing Staub from their Ankh record that came out last year. And I have to say, if you wanted an example of a non-cheesy Insanoflex, I think that song would qualify. Say it's quite upbeat. I mean, before Combinat Robotron, we had Dim Electrics from their 2023 self-titled record, came out on Soulatron. Weird Ways of Seeing. Before that, The Oscillation being really kind of noisy with War on the Mind off of 2004's The Start of the End. The band Helicon being even noisier than The Oscillation. From their 2020 record, This Can Only Lead to Chaos, we heard Pure Filth, which was a fine segue from our cheese of the week, Michael Jackson, and Wanna Be Startin' Somethin'. And the spaced out music in the background has been courtesy of the band Defoe, unsure. It's a full-length record. It only has 3 tracks. The one we're listening to is 35 minutes long. We will not be hearing the entire thing. It's off a record called The Island. And the reason we're not hearing the entire thing is because I'm only here for about a minute or so, minute and a half. Because then it turns straight up 8 p.m. And what happens then? We get backpacks and magazines here on WMBR Cambridge.